0: trip.
1: The way you smile, something wasn't right, but you told me I was paranoid. Now you're looking at me like you got nothing to hide, and I'm like, I hate it when I'm right. So you're saying this when you're doing that, sneaking around behind my back. Now you're looking at me, telling wide-eyed lies. I'm like, I hate it when

out my message to you. 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If the scat man can do it, so can you. 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Well, I'm the professor, and all I can tell you is while you're still sleeping, the saints are still weeping, 'cause things you call dead haven't yet had the chance to be born. I'm the scat man.

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1: The way you smile, something wasn't right, but you told me I was.

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1: Wherever I am in the world, people always ask me, why do you do it? Why risk your life? 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I do it because I want to. I do it for the fun of it.

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1: Wherever I am in the world, people always ask me, why do you do it? Why risk your life? 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I do it because I want to. I do it for the fun of it.

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1: Wherever I am in the world, people always ask me, why do you do it? 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
1: Wherever I am in the world, people always ask me, why do you do it? 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
1: Wherever I am in the world, people always ask me, why do you do it? 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My answer is always the same. I do it because I want to. I do it for the fun of it.

If you had one shot, one opportunity to seize everything you ever wanted in one moment, would you capture it?